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1: 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All right, Hozier, Too Sweet.

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All right, so what would you do if you won $1,000? Start thinking about it now, because I'll tell you how you can win in two songs. Stay here. It's Pink with Nate.

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Well, just so you know, today is International Day of Friendship. So all those friends out there that you got, make sure you let them know how much you appreciate them and you love your friendship. Speaking of friends, somber, back to friends.

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Well, Gracie Abrams recently celebrated getting her first ever number one album with Daughter from Hell. Congratulations to her. 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
1: I love that Ed Sheeran writes songs for other artists. 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This is Photograph.
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Playing the Cape's best music from the bridges to P-Town, 106 WCOD. You know, not gonna lie, I really was hoping Justin would catch the performing bug after that World Cup halftime performance a couple weeks ago. Maybe he'll go out on tour. Fingers crossed. It's Kid Laroi, Justin Bieber.

106 WCOD. Well, this just popped up in my algorithm that I think we should all kind of know. Hi there, it is Natalia hanging out with you. Red flags that a health influencer may be AI. I think a lot of the times we get fed these videos or information that we're like, wait a minute, is this even true? Well, they do say that if the health promises in the video sound too good to be true, they probably are. If there's pressure to buy something quickly, that is a red flag. And don't expect to visually spot an AI post. Experts say the tech is now making it nearly impossible. So do some research as much as you can before you end up spending money or doing something that, I don't know,

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Well, SNL star Marcelo Hernandez revealed the most surprising thing that happened to him. A Taylor Swift wedding, and I'll tell you next. Stay here. First

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106 WCOD. All right, I know sometimes it could feel like things are just not breaking in your favor, right? That you just keep going and you're like, I need a little bit of a break. I need something good to happen. Something good will happen. Look at the things that are around you, all the amazing things that you do have. And the more that you notice the good things, even more good things will come to you, okay? I promise. It's going to be okay, friend. I'm here for you. Tame Impala, Jenny, Dracula. Yeah.

0: Playing the Cape's best music from the bridges to P-Town, 106 WCOD. You know, I can't recommend Risk It All, Bruno Mars, highly enough for anyone who's getting ready to get married. A friend of mine a few weeks ago had her wedding. That was her song, her and her husband's song that they danced to for their first dance. It was perfect. Really, really beautiful. There's a great build-up. It's romantic. Consider that one if you don't have one. I'm telling you, it's great. All right, Teddy Swims and Ariana Grande coming up on the way. Stay here.
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Well, it is pretty much the day, right? Ariana Grande's new album is here. It is called Petal. I can't wait to listen to the entire thing. This is Hate That I Made You Love Me.

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Why? Well, I'll let you know coming up in the next 10 minutes.

is 106 WCOD. Three ladies making history on the Billboard Hot 100 chart. This is one of them. I'll tell you who the other two are and what they accomplished. That's on

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106 WCOD, the Cape's best music. There's one thing that you and I both need to understand. Do not mess with a sister-in-law, especially if it's Kylie Kelce. Yes, she's already protective of Taylor Swift and Travis, of course, as always. I'll tell you what went down this past week that caused her to get a little heated, I guess. It's on the way in the next 6 minutes.

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This is 106 WCOD. My name is Shannon L. Thanks for spending part of your night with me. I want you to think about the last party that you went to. And I'm curious if this happened because it's a new trend, mainly for people hosting parties. I think it's a little tacky. I want your opinion. It's coming up in 6 minutes.

106 WCOD. Hope your Friday's off to a great start. Shannon O hanging out with you. What was the silliest thing you thought made a person rich as a child? I've got an answer for this. My friends were laughing at me the other day for it. So I'll share details coming up in the next 10 minutes. Somber is on for you.

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Doesn't mean I'm not interested. I just feel like this year is flying by. Got that answer coming your way in 6 minutes.

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If you have plans to go on vacation sometime this year, I'm hoping it's not to this European destination because they are sick of tourists. 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

106 WCOD, playing the Cape's best music. My name is Shannon Owen. That's wrapping up my shift. I hope you have a great rest of your Friday. And then we are diving into the weekend. If you got some fun plans, we'd love to hear about them. Hit that talk back, Mike.

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The five moms surveyed agree with everything Doug says. The one that didn't is Jen. Real conversation. 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

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She's more Electric Slide. 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I let them fight it out for your enjoyment. 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
1: I'm talking about AI a lot because AI is the hottest thing going right now, and every day there's a new news story. There's an embarrassing one for the U.S. government we'll talk about coming up next, but also some scary stories over the last week from, I think, Claude and one of these other groups. So we'll talk about it because why not live in fear of what is coming?
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0: For a long time, timeshares were the butt of many a joke.
1: Yeah, they were huge. And then people realized they were not a great deal. And they became a joke.
0: Yep.
1: What now?
0: Well, I'm going to tell you next.
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almost like you've known them for years, even though you may have never met. It's not deja vu. It's the Doug and Jen effect. Don't worry, it's not dangerous. The Cape's best music, 106 WCOD. We will.

0: 106 WCOD, the Cape's best music. It's Doug and Jen. It's time for three things you need to know now.
1: Tell me all about it.
0: The father of a Georgia high school shooter is going to be spending 15 years behind bars. Colin Gray was convicted of second-degree murder and several other charges earlier this year. He gave his son, Colt Gray, the gun that ended up being used to kill two students and two teachers at Appalachia High School in September of 2024. Colin is the first parent of a school shooter to be convicted of murder. Colt Gray, who's now 16, was recently sentenced to life without the possibility of parole. But I know when these things happen, people are like, where are the parents? Well, in this case, one of them in prison. European soccer's governing body has voted to boycott all FIFA events, including the World Cup, over a proposal to sell stakes to private investment. Now, if you're like, well, what's that a big deal about? The issue, of course, being that the European governing body governs all of Europe's teams, which is about 75% of the teams that would be playing in a World Cup.
1: Yeah, it seems like a significant number.
0: Yeah, I mean, literally all the big contenders at this year's World Cup. FIFA President Gianni Infantino's plan looks to raise $20 billion by selling stakes in the World Cup to outside investors. An investor group led by Joshua Kushner, who is the brother of President Trump's son-in-law, Jared Kushner, is reportedly expected to be purchasing a 20% stake. All 55 member nations of the UEFA, that's the European Soccer governing body, they held an emergency meeting and voted unanimously to boycott all FIFA tournaments. If the plan is approved, the events would include the men's and women's World Cups and the Club World Cup as well. That would really take the fun out of the World Cup for sure.
1: Yeah, I mean, it was fun when it was here, but no one here is going to care again until it's here again.
0: Right, but the next World Cup, I would imagine, is probably in one of these affected areas.
1: Right, so. but it's not here, so Americans are going to be like, all right, whatever.
0: It's weird.
1: We had all the teams.
0: Yeah.
1: You enjoy in your lands.
0: Well, but there won't be any lands. I mean,
1: right, but no one here will care is what I'm saying.
0: Yeah, it's possible.
1: Because it's not happening here.
0: It is kind of, though, because it's Joshua Kushner who's tied to the president that is looking to have this.
1: I mean, the World Cup isn't going to be here for, I don't know, 30 years or something.
0: I don't know. Maybe Americans won't care, but I also think that this might have brought a whole new generation of people into that world. I think a lot of people really got into it, so we'll see. A solar-powered drone. Let's talk about another big sporting event, the Olympics in 2028. A solar-powered drone is going to monitor shark activity off the Southern California coast. This is a big concern for the 2028 Olympics when they do a lot of water sports and that sort of thing. What about the sharks?
1: Yeah.
0: Well, the drone is being developed by a scientist at the Cal State Long Beach Shark Lab. Several Olympic events are taking place in the ocean, including surfing and some swimming competitions, obviously making safety super important. Technology on board will be able to scan for tagged sharks below the surface of the water. It'll be able to send real-time shark alerts to lifeguards, and hopefully that means over the next 2 years they do a lot of work tagging sharks in the area.
1: It would help.
0: That is three things you need to know now.

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1: How would you like to see Kehlani live? Because we've got a trip. Because we're an iHeartRadio station, we're giving away all these amazing things for this summer. 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

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A Bruno and Risk It All. Oh, definitely the romantic song of the summer. I'm sure you've heard that at some weddings.

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Hey, it's Delana with you in East Ham and Sandwich. We don't take it for granted. I know you're listening. You got choices out there, and I appreciate you picking the Cape's best music. 106 WCOD. Yeah.

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Ella Langley, she broke records with that song, being at number one over 14 weeks. The phrase on

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Olivia Rodrigo, Drop Dead. Hey, it's Delana coming up in just a few minutes at one. 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

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A little bit after one, and I'm playing pink, and it reminded me that pink, muted pink, is the color of Halloween this year. It's the it color. This is Just Give Me a Reason.

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1: This man has done exceptionally well when it comes to his dating life. I mean, Harry Styles dated Taylor Swift, that one actress, engaged to Zoe Kravitz. I'm not jealous or anything.

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1: Tap the talkback microphone. 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
1: Tap the talkback microphone if you're signed in, listening on your iHeart app right now, and tell me, by the way, I'm Toby Knapp. Hello there. Nice to talk to you. Should fragrances be banned in the workplace? Cologne, perfume, some people overdo it. Some people should consider investing in some. Jason, you've got thoughts. Go ahead.
2: You 100% should not have any fragrance or perfume, cologne, you name it, in the workplace. I'm super allergic. And at first, I thought it was because it was like gross smelling that I was having a visceral reaction. But then my doctor told me that it literally doesn't work in the capillaries in my lungs.
1: Yeah, I can see why you would not want fragrances in the workplace, especially if you're allergic. That's a problem. Jason, thank you so much. Anybody else? Thoughts? Fragrances in the workplace, should they be banned? Tap the talkback microphone and tell me. I'm listening.
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1: Friday afternoon, I don't know about you, but I'm so ready for the weekend. You know, it's weekends like this, and it's days like today when you realize, you know what, you have busted your tail end for everybody but you. 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Bruno Mars, Risk It All. 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
1: Friday afternoon, Toby Knapp, just past 4 o'clock. Hang on for Huntrix. Also, the Backstreet Boys, Miles Smith. Oh, and speaking of the Backstreet Boys, I got some scoop you need to hear on how you can hang with them.

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1: Clint, Toby Knapp is my name. Last word on should fragrances be banned in the workplace. What, sir, are your thoughts?
2: Because Axe body spray exists and because finance bros exist who wear Axe body spray, I think we should get rid of it altogether. I think that is the only solvent to this issue.
1: Without objection, so ordered. Clint, man, thanks for jumping in. And hang on, I've got even more music for you in seconds.
3: 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Leo?
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1: She got easy money. It was so simple. Got that keyword, entered it on our website, answered her phone, and then Kayla, well, the joy is evident.
2: No way. I enter every single day. I deliver mail, so I hear it every hour. 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

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Toby Knapp. Monday morning doesn't have to feel like a jump scare. Doug and Jen are here with laughs, real talk, and the kind of energy that helps you ease back into civilization. 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
1: You know, a question I can't stand getting asked, but I do get asked it all the time. Toby, why are you still single? Toby, you've had amazing women in your life. Why are you still single? Well, let's talk about it coming up.

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1: You ever get asked that? Why are you still single? Toby Knapp is my name. I am just over getting asked that question. But people do. And I'll tell you, here's the answer to why. All right. So go ahead, write this down or listen closely. The reason I'm single, and there have been times that I've thought that they were the one, and then there have been times when I probably should have made better decisions. But my problem in life is that I threw myself into my work. I was married to my job. And I would say I was married to my job in spite of some incredible relationships with incredible people who aren't in my life anymore. But the one who is in my life now has kind of taught me that, you know what, it's okay for me to step away and just be me and not to be married to the job. So why am I still single? That's why. You ever get asked that question? How do you handle it? Tap the talk back microphone. Let's talk.
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1: Mason, I am Toby Knapp. Thank you for letting me be a part of your life on this Friday. 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
1: I just want you to know what a privilege it has been to be in your life every weekday afternoon for the last, 15 years? 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
1: All right, Friday night feels good, right? We are officially into our weekend. Thanks so much for having us on. Got some Alex Warren coming up after Harry Styles.

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1: All right, I don't know if you're like me, and sometimes you just wait to watch new movies when they come out on streaming. I just watched Devil Wears Prada 2 finally. I liked it. It was cute. It's Kid Laroi, Justin Bieber.

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Playing the Cape's best music from the bridges to P-Town. 106 WCOD. All right, here's our unserious question of the night. 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